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Boogie, Macho Man, my beta's speaking in, I'm speaking out.

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We're going straight down Howard to Ralph, Ralph to Bushwick, all that nonsense, all the way down to the 59th Street Bridge. So that's the way he's telling me to go. 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Especially if I'm only going right through for one block, you know? 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

7, North Cove, Puerto Rico, good morning. Puerto Rico. Good morning, my friend. 73. Have a good Monday, my friend. Enjoy your Monday morning. 007, downtown, North Cove, Puerto Rico. Up it up, Black Rabbit. Have a great day, man. God bless, be safe. Caribbean Island, Puerto Rico, 007. Bye.

Good morning, my friend, the broadcast. Hey, how you doing, my friend? 73. Have a good morning, 007. With the North Coast, downtown, Puerto Rico.

Copy that, my friend. Have a great day. Enjoy your Monday morning. God bless. Be safe. 007. You're from downtown Caribbean Island, Puerto Rico. Bye.

tomorrow, you know, right here. You have 40 dB, my radio. It's smoking here, my friend. Very loud and clear modulation. Congratulations. We have a big station there, my friend. Hello, Ryder. Come on, 007 with the money wave.

Operator, Mr. Lord Ryder, thank you for the contact this morning. Have a great day. Enjoy your Monday morning, your new week. God bless, be safe. 007, downtown, Caribbean Island. Bye. My friend, enjoy your breath and your cup of coffee. Bye.

Zebra is beyond help, my brother. We're on the FDR by just passing the 59th Street Bridge on my way back down to the Brooklyn Bridge now.

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I do a friend. I'll put the phone on, throw him. 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There's 8 pounds on each side. So right now, my low control arm is bad, so I got to be back in the power right now on the highway, or else the whole shakes. I either got to go 30 or 80. Anything in between, go shakes. So right now, I'm just cruising down the FDR, 30 miles an hour, in the right lane. 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Yeah, no, it's not too bad. 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That's why we got our radios, man. Sit back and chit chat. Check, what are you sounding good as old? You keep up the good work, Josh. Yeah, break them, break them. Hold on, Marcus. I'm sorry about that. Well, you mind repeating that audio video, John? I'm all over you. Nah, I'm just playing. That's right. Who's that? Parliament Funkadelic. George Britton. Oh, stop!

top 15 and 777, we have 575 in the Mobile on the Brooklyn Bridge, the Brooklyn Bridge. Hey, John, so talking on South 21, why don't you come and say hello every once in a while? Why don't you keep that mic up and say, what's up, Five? I'm talking Channel 21. Basically, just two guys from Coney Island. You know, that's it. There's not too many guys. Unless you're talking about Channel 23 at nighttime also, that gets, that's usually a good time. You get a lot of the guys from 28 that don't want to deal with the bullshit all day. So, see up on 23 there. 10 everything for the last 15 years, my brother. Yes, sir. Got a hand. You know, you got stamina. Phone me, but you've been somebody for 15 years. Me and my wife were together 18 years. Thank God we don't argue because I would have been in jail a long time ago. Yeah, I don't know how they... I got a hand. Like I said, I don't know how they do it. Me, I argue with somebody for 10 minutes, I'm outside their house.

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0: That's over

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I'm telling you, I go to Channel 28 Pro, I say, as long as

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I hope all is well on you. 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

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Blue Star. 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

right, Jojo. Show you right, Jojo. Hey, Jojo, I'm eating out here because my cousin woke up way down south. No doubt about it. Hey, take care, Jojo. Me in this station downtown, beautiful Long Beach, Cal, where the sand meets the mighty blues got down. Traffic troll, don't be so mean.

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Oops.

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Good morning, good news, keep it going. Good morning, good news, keep it going.

Hey, good news keeper, break. Hello, good news keeper down south, break. Oh, young good news.

0: to work on that, but right now,
1: standard or something like that, but if you got a

0: up around 1K and 2K, there might be just grouping or flat topping. I couldn't tell exactly. I'll listen to this one time.
1: We have more down there. Well, I kind of dropped the camera on this guy, baby. I don't know if I'm following what you're doing. Appreciate the radio check. Take care. Mr. Godfather Stephan.
0: There's a sound in there that might be a little over the top, and that might be a little bit of a crimping effect over there, so I don't know if that's what that is, but give a listen to that too. And Whiskey 3, big ol' wave your way, motor mouth mall working the small mall, stepping right. Ooh, whatever you did there is a little bit nicer. Here, check this out one time real fast.
1: Yeah, okay, motor mouth. All right, mind if I'm there. I'm gonna back it on out of here. I'll let you. Click, click.
0: You pulled out something more in the mid-range, upper mid-range. I like that. Whatever that was, that was a step in the right direction, you're right. One other artifact, and I'm not sure it's a gain it's a gain staging thing in the RF amplifiers, something between the radio and the big box, one of the amps. There's a gain, is it something that's being a little saturated or overdriven, or you know, that little that comes along with the saturated amplifier. Listen to this, kind of critique that one time. Here, check this out one time, listen.
1: Yeah, it's all right. I just set up a step in the right direction on that end. All right, motor mouth. I'm gonna keep working on the mad eye, get at the gavel on this guy, make it in, no doubt. Good evening to you. Good afternoon, motor mouth ball. The Godfather just walked away.
0: I can't tell if that's really what it is, but I can hear a little bit of that. Something that almost sounds like saturation on an amplifier, or something where something's just, you know, a little bit loaded too tight or something like that. That kind of a sound. I can't say that that's really what it's coming from. But I think if you got that out of there, I think it would affect the rest of the audio.

10, 4, 10, 4, 10.

0: saying hello, Motormouth Paul. I didn't get it all, but I did hear you up in there, Motormouth Paul, with the wave right back, Brake.
1: Hey, talk to you again, 2-3-2-1. Hey, 3 water around Arizona, getting out the way. I'm gone.
0: There's Superman up in there. Hey, Superman, you got a radio on that zero turn there, Brake?
1: Four ten.
0: I'm having to find another wrench. Yeah, all right, sounds good. Yeah, I didn't know. It almost sounds like you might have had a doggone radio on there. Zero turn.

yeah, you know, and that recording helps me hear something that I don't like on my audio, and that is just that mid-range.

I think you stopped the gate right at the time where I landed on the frequency that I was changing. I think you stopped the gate right there at the spot. But anyway, now I'm on that spot, so we'll see what that does before you get going too far. Hello to you one more time. Superman, motormouth ball, working a small ball. And by the way, I want to make sure it's not being caused by asymmetry, so I'm going to turn the asymmetry down. And modulation, just a hair over, but not much. Motormouth ball, step and break.

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0: 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That's a pretty good playback right there, Brady.
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0: semi-stick up here. 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
1: Stepping, I got down right there, break.
2: No contact on that motor mouth mall. 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
0: 73. And Big Bad John right here, right now, dropping to small. I got down, breaker, breaker.
1: 10-4, I'm gone. 10-4,
0: 4-5,
1: good day.
0: 10-4, 10. We'll see you when you get back up in there. Ain't no doubt about that. The Superman mowed a mountain wall working the small mall. I'm back on the side. I'm gonna read the mail first, Ghost. See what Mother Nature does. I've got another 12 minutes or so out here, so I hope that Mother Nature comes back up in there before long.
2: 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I got 106, man. I got a small copy on you, man. 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

0: Mr. California waving. A-008 in the Bahamas, Mr. California waving. 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
1: See Mother Nature moved.
0: Yeah, you keen on them boys in the USA. You keen on them boys in the USA, 008. 008, Mr. California, right back.
1: Now I got down, breaker, breaker.
2: I hear Motormouth Paul out there doing talking. 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
1: Hey, dude, you see how well I did that time?
0: Right up to the right, approaching the red on Macabre 2000. 008, Mr. California, ba ba ba. Man, I got 400 on this four pill. I got 400 watts on this four pill, 008, 14. Key because I 455 on Superman still going at it. Alright, hey, 008, you sounding good, man. I don't hear them boys, man. I ain't got condition with them. But 008, Mr. California, say you sounding good, 14.

Keystone Boss, I'm gonna wave at you, man. We got some crazy condition out there, man. We, you know, the hurricane is causing all this craziness. Hello, Keystone Boss, I'm gonna wave right back. Hey, Keystone Boss, Mr. California, I said, good day, good day.

902 in Bermuda. Good morning time to you. In beautiful Bahamas. I heard you that time, 106. I got about 1-2 pounds on you, man. Hey, 106 in the Bahamas, Mr. California. Wave right back, back, back, back.

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0: 5, 5, 5, 5, 5, 5, 5, 5, 5, 5, 5, 5, 5, 5, 5, 5, 5, 5, 5, 5, 5, 5, 5, 5, 5, 5, 5, 5, 5, 5, 5, 5, 5, 5, 5, 5, 5, 5, 5, 5, 5, 5, 5, 5, 5, 5, 5, 5, 5, 5, 5, 5, 5, 5, 5, 5, 5, 5, 5, 5, 5, 5, 5, 5, 5, 5, 5, 5, 5, 5, 5, 5, 5, 5, 5, 5, 5, 5, 5, 5, 5, 5, 5, 5, 5, 5, 5, 5, 5, 5, 5, 5, 5, 5, 5, 5, 5, 5, 5, 5, 5, 5, 5, 5, 5, 5, 5, 5, 5, 5, 5, 5, 5, 5, 5, 5, 5, 5, 5, 5, 5, 5, 5, 5, 5, 5, on my radio this Monday afternoon, a red type Saudi line number 6. Radio, I'm on the island of Dominica. I'm on the island of Dominica, the nature island of the Caribbean. It's Skyhawk 966, it's a big old.
1: 966, what about 549? 966, what about 549?
0: Absolutely, 410, we all in the blue waters, but we are different islands. We all in the blue waters, say Skyhawk, but we are on different islands. 9W6 from the new island of Dominica. Welcome to the weekend, say Skyhawk. I'm on the side, I'm in the kitchen.

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Hey, Skyhawk. Now, obviously, continue to do what you're doing. You're looking good, and you're sounding good.

Baltimore in Pensacola. 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You know what? It's very hot today. I just came into the shack. I have some outside business to do, but I just came into the shack. It's hot on the outside. Hey, lucky boy, it's a bright sunshiny day. 9 double 6 with a big old wave. Right back to you.

Lucky boy, I lost you in there. Hey, lucky boy, I lost you in all that pile up. But I'm sure you hear the radio. Good afternoon to you. In your neck of the woods, like I said, it's hot in my neck of the woods. It's actually 86 degrees and it feels like 97. Hey, lucky boy. I said it's 86 degrees, but it feels like 97. It goes up, it just went up to 98. I'm speaking to you. Hey, lucky boy, 96. I'm back quiet.

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type shorty. I said jewel green. Hello, Skyhawk. Hey, Skyhawk, good morning, good afternoon, whatever the case may be. Skyhawk, 2.5 watts. I heard you. Take it easy, take care. 2.5.

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Bye-bye.

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1: You say Zeusman in the mobile. Mark and Lake is 822, look.
0: Well, on the west side, Zeusman in the mobile. Who's that on the west side, Zeusman in the mobile, in the Big Apple? Zeusman mobile, Big Apple trees getting down.
1: I'll tell you what, sir, Zeusman, the last one called you Sunday July, Zeusman. I'll tell you what, sir, you put a smile on my face. Zeusman out there in the Big Apple. You got 822 on the west side around Phoenix, Arizona.
0: 22, let me tell you what's going on over here in the Big Apple, man. I bumped it down to see what's going on in the world of sound, and you up in the Big Apple trees like a local up in here. Hello, 22 in Arizona? Worldwide Juice Man in the mobile or in the Big Apple, bye, bye, bye.
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I was trying to get your attention while you were talking out of my friends 455 and 411 on that end. Hello, 918? Well, you're all up in the mobile in the big apple trees. Hello, 918.

man vote this month on October. I'll be at the break in Georgia this month in October. Me and my team, the Northbrook East Corner Heavyweights, we're going to be being out there on the playing field, no doubt about it. Hello, 918? Hey, 918.

0: guys on shore. Hey, Reverend Hunter 485, I just want to let you know what you're doing over here. Well, I got some audio up in your radio, and you got some audio up in here, I guarantee tell you. Check this out one time. Hey, Reverend Hunter 485, watch this.
1: Oh, no. Hey, Big John, I, you know when you see that with all that audio, I know how to get out of this pre-trial, Big John. Don't you know when you cheat out with audio like that, with about 60 dBs of audio, don't you know I'm going to have to get out of

There might be a whole lot of big hammers out there doing what they're doing out there, but you're making it all up in here all by your own. So, oh, if you one more time, Reverend Dr. 455, radio station, motor mouth, long working this water gate, blowing this thing, and you got all up in here, wall to wall, tree top tall. I'm putting a target on your back because you got it like that. Reverend Dr. 455, motor mouth, mall, your West Coast beast. Got down like they're breaking up.

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5 minutes and 53 seconds. 5 minutes and 53 seconds. Oh, Joe, one more time. Hello, a retro rave. Good to see you coming around the UK. Big old wave. Mower to mouth, mower working the small. Ball, bean, mower, breaker, breaker. Mother Nature might have dipped on out of there. Mother Nature may have moved. Reverend Dr. 445, radio station, motor mouth mall crew.

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You tell me to tell 455. He best get his hat and scat. Hey, Buckets. I'm in the bunk 10. You come up in here and say you try to tell Motormouth Mall he got to get his hat and scat. Hey, Pockets, around the bunk 10, I heard you, I did.

0: see if you can get your name called, and you want to see if you can get on my Watergate. And guess what?
1: Right back, Motor Mountain Mall. I just want to jump in there and see if I can get my name called. I want to get on your Watergate.
0: Hey, Pockets, I hope you like what you did. 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

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Hey, Pockets, I'm locked in. You done a good job. Keep on doing what you're doing out there in the world of sound. 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Cobra 29 LX, got down.

said no copy, no get back on Big Bad John, but JR, you going all up in here. Hey, JR, ain't no need to go too far away or step to the side and do nothing different. Just spike that mic and drop that hammer around the west side. Hey, JR, good to hear you rocking and rolling.

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0: get him warmed up there a little bit, see if I can say hello. I heard he's been out there broadcasting. And he must be doing a real good job there, Brady.
1: Hey, hey, hey, man. Appreciate the comeback. Good number 2 in the band. 504, we
0: good. If I can figure out how to run this thing, I'll push this button right here.
2: Big lean,
1: New Mexico, read the map.
0: I'll try it one more time. Hey, no doubt, tell Big John I said a great big hello to him. I'll see if I can sneak in there with him. He's a tough cookie to crack there. Go ahead.
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0: gentlemen to Stone. 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God bless. Have a great day. 504, we're just close.
1: That had to be Big Bad John. That was Big Bad John that time. I did it the first time, but I think he might have done it the second time. Well, you tell Big Bad John those squeakers said good job and tell him hello for the day. Me and my small station stepped on that. I heard the lawman and I heard Painkiller both key up there. I think Big Bad John took me out of Mississippi and maybe I'm still getting to Florida. Hey, Painkiller, great big good afternoon time to you.

0: because of my receiver tied up a little bit there, but I did hear you. I know you were in there. 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Good job.
1: Contact on that 411 there, 504, back to Ethan Hill.

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0: for 455 definitely got my ear hold. 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
1: The West Coast Beast.

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2: 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Hello, Pocket Buck 10, Mr. California, Breaker.

trying to talk to somebody in, doggone it, Mukden. And you come up in there plugging my ears. But if you plug in my ears like that, I know you can't hear no Big John. 455 is a California breaker.

0: boy, I got you 60 dBs. Good Lord have mercy. Let me get another year. No contact, 455. Mr. California, man, this poor pill is back, tell us.
1: Hey, I know Squeaker got the technology to hold that thing down for a long, long time. Oh, gee, one more time. Remember, Dr. 445, I'll put a little bit more audio open there on the positive peaks for you. I got down, break a record.
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0: Yeah, 49.695. Yeah, you took 455 on my radio. Hello, 695 in the Buckeye, Mr. California, wave right back, break.

455 plug in my ears, buddy. KEMR 450, man. So I guess that's how it is, man. I ain't gonna be talking in Georgia today. No contact 455, Miss

I got 455 giving me 15 pounds, man. 455 giving me 15 pounds. Look at my ears, I can't hear you. Well, you say I got you 60 dBs with this 4-pill. Good Lord, be my mercy. This is strange condition. Take care, 695. No contact 455. Mr. California on this 4-pill back to 7.

455, we need to get above the mile 695. But he was calling me. I think I'm making this up in his radio. But 695, you got a mile in my radio, man. But boy, you said I got you 60 dBs. I'm scratching my head. Take care, 695, Mr. California on this 4-pill got down. Take care, man. Hey, 695, it's a California man, it's 4-pill.

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Hey, Reverend Dr. 455, I appreciate you running the gate, having a good time. 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

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Hello, worldwide good news, Lexis.

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0: shove against. Hey, you up in here on my radio, and I don't hear anybody in there with you right now, but maybe they're just waiting for some competition. Oh, Nationwide, good news. I know you had it locked down with Mr. California for a little bit. He's working that four pill over there. He's doing 500 burns or something like that, and I'm out here doing 2K, so I might have a slight advantage, but then you never know where Mother Nature's going to go, so I might get a bump the key. You may not have heard me. Hello to you one more time. Nationwide, good news. Motor mouth, mall working a small ball, paint hammer, got down right there, breaker, breaker.
1: And over here, we're going to Mr. California.
0: Good times. Tell Mr. California I said hello.

I heard you.

0: Skyhawk, I heard you roll up in there too. 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I gotta set the skate off. I gotta go take care of a couple things. Hey, Skyhawk, around the Carolinas, take care of Blessings and their Graces. Loading out ball, working a small ball, paint hammer. The U.S. Coast, undermodulated beast, dropping them all from time to time. I got gallons, Ryan. Skyhawk, I know 63 got that mower down. Hey, Skyhawk, I know 63 got that hammer down. Mower to mouth, mower, work at a small ball peen hammer. Hey, Skyhawk, take care of yourself. She's clear. Say hello. Big day, too. Hey, Skyhawk, mower to mouth, mower, work at a small ball. Right here. We got down. Right
1: here. 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
0: Small ball paint hammer and gun down right there, break.
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0: fool with that dude. 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Hey, good news, I'm back in these bushes, I see.
1: Good news, all up in my radio. Hey, good news, Mr. California, man, is famous for this. Bye-bye-bye.

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0: 4-field down on that cotton picker. Good news, Mr. California man, is 4-field back reading on the mail.
1: It's radio you're talking on, but it sounds grand, no doubt about it. Hey, worldwide good news, you know who it is. They call me Daddy on the west side, let that cry.
0: My door.

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0: 4-pillar all morning. Hey, good news, Mr. California say I've been keying up this 4-pillar all morning, man. That's all I've been keying up, this 4-pillar, good news. It's a like I'm, because if he ain't bothering with me, I'm bothering with him. Good news, Mr. California, man, it's famous 4-pillar, good news. Bye-bye-bye.
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863, the balls of Florida. 863, the balls of Florida. We're going to mail. 863, that's like a long word. 863, the balls of Florida. Goddamn.

AW dog, still good news to Master Flight of Super Evil 4. AW dog, you still good news to Master Florida. So what's up, Deputy Dog to Master Florida, goddamn. You can drive them all, Deputy Dog. Tell the boss of Florida ask about it, okay? Deputy Dog, that look like a lawn with him, man. He not gonna make you fall asleep, okay? Deputy Dog, the boss of Florida, my boy.

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Hey, Deputy Dog, just call my name when you get out the mall. 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

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Florida, the Boston, Florida, back in my bushes, all that.

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going on.

Well, that's been good news, Keith. I don't know if you're talking to me, but that's been good news, Keith. I wonder if somebody calling him on that.

can do nothing.

Good news. Keep your eyes on that Joker, man. That Joker messing your audio up real bad. That big man in the Suburban out here, he messing your audio up on that Joker in there. But I'm a general highly duty right back, no doubt about it. I don't see a good news on the same car, but watch that Joker around from the Suburban. He making your audio sound real funny there, Break Break. And he be out here messing with

0: Daniel, that's what he was like. He was up in there, man. Talking about he got a little bit more in there. He tried to get up in there. That devil was fighting real hard.
1: Daniel was a little bit in front, that last key there, right?

Thank you.

Driver, he keyed him too. I'm on the mall. Listen, you got a little bit more, a little bit more. I was just

12, you're trying to get two, but that duck on good news, he's down. He said, no competition, no competition, no competition. That's good news, he said, no competition, no competition. 14.

0: DC out there.
1: I was just running in front of DC out there. I don't know who would be on him, but somebody was over.

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Yeah, I definitely ain't got no DC.

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Y'all clear my radio up there, 410. Well, WSO, yeah, you're winning, dog, my phone is up there, man. What do you want me to talk to my radio?

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0: 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Hey, dear guys, cut up for the big man mobile. 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
1: What after the mix that just came up at night? I tell you, I tell you, don't stay up at night.

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Oh, 31, a whole lot of people in Dutch died out of there, man, but not for me. I was fired any time, any place, and every week, all that stuff like it is, 31, I got doing. Hey, governor, bye.

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TJRD, if you still find me one.

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Voilà.

0: right, Ben Cartwright, the first and foremost. I'm doing Q5 on this side like I hope you are doing on your side there. Hey, Mr. Cartwright, you want me to tell Stick up there to go sit down in the corner and suck his thumb? Is that what you just said? You want me to tell Mr. Stick up that you want him to go sit down in the corner and suck his thumb? Shame on the mess. Mr. Cartwright, why you gotta be so mean, Brager? Hey, Mr. Cartwright, he wants to know, does he have to put the hat on too when he sits down in the corner? Hey, Mr. Cartwright, Sticker wants to know, does he have to put that pointy hat on when he sits down in the corner there, Brager? While you're sitting in the corner, you want some lunch? Man, it's 4 o'clock in the afternoon, man. It's almost time for dinner there, Brager. Now, Mr. Cartwright, now. Hey, Mr. Cartwright, you sat him down in the corner, man. He wants some lunch brought to him, too, Brager. Now, I ain't gonna roll no nasty fives on nobody. I ain't gonna tell nobody to do nothing. No nasty fives now. I ain't gonna tell nobody to shut up now. That's a nasty five in my book there, Brager. Roger, right on there, Stick Up. You say you can hear him? Hey, Stick Up, you can hear him, so you don't need me to roll fives. You just need to stand by and let the man talk. Hey, Stick Up, you need to let Mr. Cartwright talk, man. You keep on keying on him, and I can't hear him there, Brager. You said your thumb got no flavor? hey, Stick Up, you say your thumb got no flavor? And you want Mr. Cartwright to put some hot sauce on it there, Brager? I got 1, 2, 3 in between the keys, and I got two other stations trying to key in there with you, Mr. Knockout. Stick Up. Stick Up, I got 2 or 3 stations keying in there with you, but they can't make it past you there, Brager. Hey, Stick Up, I don't know if you keyed up that time around, man. It's rough and tough on my ears. Hey, I don't know if you keyed up there. Hey, Stick Up, I don't know if you keyed in there, but it's rough and tough on my ears. And when everybody came up off the key, I heard 1, 2, 3. Hello, 1, 2, 3, South Jersey. You're 707, Puerto Rico. Brager. Good Lord, in the quarter, this is a train wrecking. And Stick Up, you want me to tell everybody to shut up? Hey, that's rude. That's rude, crude, mean, and socially unacceptable there to tell another man to shut up. That's rude, crude, and socially unacceptable to tell another man to shut up there. Hey, Stick Up, Brager. Hey, Ben Cartwright, I don't know what you did over there. I don't know if you're putting things to the right there, but you're mixing it up with Stick Up real good now. Hey, I don't know if you're turning things to the right or Mother Nature just shifted to the left. Hey, Mr. Cartwright, you're mixing it up with Stick Up there, Brager. train wreck, train wreck, train wreck. Mother Nature doing a dance. It's a train wreck in my radio. Mother Nature's definitely doing her dance there. Break 'em. Train wreck, train wreck, train wreck. Hey, stick up. You don't want anybody talking back? Hey, stick up. It's a train wreck in my radio, man. I can't make things out. I can't make heads or tails of it. Hey, stick up. Mr. Cartwright, you're 707 Puerto Rico. Break 'em. Ben Cartwright, I left him on the key just to say goodbye to you. Hey, Mr. Cartwright, I left him on the key, man, just so I could say goodbye to you, man, and enjoy your day your way. Hey, Mr. Cartwright, you want me to tell Stick Up to tell him to look on the ground and look for his lips because you just cut him off. Hey, Mr. Cartwright, take it easy, take care. You're 707 with that friendly fire far and wide there. Bring him. Bye, Mr. Cartwright. Bye, Mr. Cartwright. Take it easy. Take care. Mr. Cartwright, 707. One more time. Bye-bye-bye. You want me to tell me, Stick Up to have a good evening as well? Hey, you see, there's the bigger man right there. There's the bigger man right there. Right after the competition, you tell the man to have a good evening there. Hey, Mr. Cartwright, the one that I call you Mr. Cartwright. Mr. Cartwright, 707. Bye. Bye-bye-bye. I got Applejack and I got Grasshopper in between the keys. And that's who's making it rough on my ears.
1: I got Applejack and Grasshopper in between the keys. We're going to wave that friendly fire and wide out the blue waters of Puerto Rico there, break up.

0: right here, right now. 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I'm right here, right now. Break them. I was going to when the competition left. I was gonna leave also. I got some station modifications to take care of over here. Hey, stick up. I got some station modifications. I'll be back in 2 and 2. Break them. He been there and gone, man. 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Hey, stick up. 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I'll be back in 2 and 2. 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Hey, stick up. You're 7 with the 5. One more time. Bye-bye-bye.
1: Y ahora, ¿cómo suena?
0: Cuando preguntan por mí, Applejack, you got Mother Nature. Hey, Applejack, you got Mother Nature there, Brigham?
2: Good evening. 9-6, I'll see you. I'm gone.
0: Yeah, rough copy there, Applejack. I got 804 in my ear. Hello, 804. You're 707. Brigham?

No, negative, negative, negative. Everything's Q5 on this side there. I make some adjustments there to a patch bay that I have that runs my audio into my software for my Hermes light. And another station keyed in there, gave me a random truck and said it was too bassy there, so I switched things back there. Breaker?

Roger, right on 804. Yeah, everything's Q5, everything's squared away, man. You sounded good yourself once again, like you always do. I could tell you don't touch a thing on your station. You got everything dialed in perfect there. And Rico, I know you wouldn't tell me a lie, man. Hey, Rico, I know the way you like your radio to sound there. Brega? Bye, Rico. Bye, Rico, while you're reading the mail. Thanks for the radio check. Break up.

0: 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Will you take it easy, take care. 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
1: I tried to walk away, but they keep on calling me back. Brago?

Hello, 22 Steel. Hello, 22 Steel. 707, Brigham. Sounding good, but no thing. Hey, no difference there. Hey, 22 Steel, 110 volts, you're 707, right? I couldn't tell the thing. I wouldn't know for a thing, man. I couldn't tell the difference there. Break them. John H., it's always a pleasure to hear you on my radio. Hey, Uncle John H., you're 707, waving it right back there. Break. Roger, right on, man. Well, I'm glad everything's on the up and up, and you're on the way to getting back to where you was. Hey, Uncle John H., always a pleasure to hear you, man. Once again, you're 707 with that friendly five there. Break them.

Hey, Uncle John H., man, you got all them kind words and a plate of food there, but you forgot one thing. Hey, Uncle John H., before you go, you got all them kind words and a plate of food, but you forgot one thing. Break on. Got the invitation to the food. Hey, you forgot the invitation to supper there, brother. Bye, John H. Bye, Uncle John H. Bump it down with you later on. You're 707, clean and gone. Hey, bus stop, I got a rough copy on you, but I do hear you in there. Hey, bus stop, I got a rough copy on you, but I do hear you in there. Bus stop, you're 707. Break them. 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Hey, 22 Steel, you said there'll be no bus stop today. Did break them? Bye, bye, 22 Steel. Bye, 22 Steel. Break them. Keep up the good work. Keep up the good work. 22 Steel. Bye, bye, bye, bye. Hello, Joe Brown. Hello, Joe Brown. Got a low copy on you, but I do hear you in there. I want to acknowledge your station and say thank you for shouting me out. General Brown, you're 707. Break 'em. Roger, right on. Will you take it easy? Take care around Jacksonville, Joe Brown.

0: Hey, take care. Joe Brown, you're 707 once again with that friendly 5 far and wide. Why you want to beat up on my receipt for? Why you want to beat up on my receipt for, Brago? My wife says the same thing. Brago? I hear that shot. But why you want to beat up on my receive like that? You hear everybody shouting me out and you want to beat up on my on everybody talking to me, Brago? Hey, stick up kid, you all up in my radio, man. And you know how it goes in the phone, man. Hey, people gotta quit crying and start buying their Brago. Situation is always channel 11, little brother. Hey, the truth hurts, and the truth shall set you free, brother.
1: Hey, 707, 130.
0: Hello, 130 on the quick key, 130, 707. It's 4:30 in the afternoon and you still keying on people. Yeah, right. You say lunch is over at 1:30? Stick up, say, you gotta dock your paycheck there at 1:30. You better hurry up and go punch that clock, Brago.
1: I got no clock to punch.
0: That's the good life right there.
1: That's the good life right there with no clock to punch there, Brago.
2: Well, I'm gonna get my clock. I got another dog time, but I'm gonna get my clock. Hey, little girl, you're trying to get some trouble, Jeffy. Let me get one on your radio, Sam.
0: Stick up, you doing that to yourself, man. Don't even blame it on me there, Brago.
2: Now I gotta have to turn on my radio. Hey, 707, I'm putting this shit in the talk on, man.
0: That's the way you gotta be. That's the way it has to be on the bowl. Especially on the bowl, man. Hey, stick up, kid. You know how it goes there, Brago. Ricky Bobby there, Brago. Bye, stick up. Take it easy. Take care, man. Enjoy the rest of your evening while you're walking back and into the house. Hey, bump it down with you later on. You're 707, clean and gone.

Hey, 281, I got a low copy, no copy. Hey, 281, I got a low copy, no copy. Break on. Roger, right on, man. How long that fifth feed been going for? Tell me that feed been going off for a little bit there, Brigham. Hold on. Wait a minute. Man, all the fun is over. Hey, all the fun is over. I had Stick-Up Kid in my radio for Scotia Bit, man, and all the fun is over. He went 10-7 there, Brigham. Mr. Slim, what's going on, Iceberg Slim? What's going on, my man? You're 7 with the 5, Brigham.

definitely got that shot right. Hey, it takes two to tango, as my mama always used to say. Hey, and the fun is not over. Iceberg Slim, New York Strong. Reagan. Join in on the fun now, Brigham. Rough copy, no copy. Hey, Iceberg, rough copy, no copy, Brigham.

I'm gonna have to take a pause for the cars there for a bit. 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I'm gonna do the walkaway, and I'll be back in 2 and 2. Iceberg Slim, year 7 with the 5. 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
0: Mr. Marshall Mayne, if I leave this raise a hand. 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

0: Checkmate Philadelphia, 707 Puerto Rico. I heard 36 in there. Hello, 36. 36, yes, 707, break on. Copy. I got checkmate in my ears too. Hey, 36, I got checkmate in my ears too. I'll try to call him out first, but you came into my radio. Hey, 36, 707 with that 5. Break on. I got you on top of the pileup just by a little bitty bit. Hey, 36, take it easy, take care. You're 707 with that friendly 5. One more time.
1: Checking out.
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1: I'm going back up to the barn.

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Oh, you sound like a different station there. I don't know what you do over there. You sound like a different station, 36. Everything Q5 on this side there, 36. Break them. I tell you what, leave it alone. 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Put a little mark on it. 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

0: 536, 536. 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Roger, right on, CC, sounding real good too. 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
1: I didn't see any difference with you.
0: What's going on, 281? What's going on, my big brother, 281? 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

0: just wondered, does macho man have a macho mustache?
1: 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Thanks for stopping by. Thanks for bumping it down. 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You're 707. Break them. You got to pull up both of his socks. Hey, you said that. Hey, CeCe, did you just say that he got to pull up both of his socks? Shame on the mess. Shame on the mess. You gotta pull up your sleeves and your socks there. You say you don't want to see 281's ashy legs, so you telling him to pull up his sleeves and socks? Hey, CeCe, why you gotta be so mean there, Brager? That's not a lie. Hey, CeCe, that's not a lie. He is good peoples there. Break him. Thank you very much, CeCe. You're 707, pulling back. Hello, 555, 555 in the woods, you're 707 with the 5, break them.

Roger, right on, 555, man. I got CC mixing it up rough and tough with you, man. I could barely make out what either one of you are saying. But nonetheless, I wish you the best. 555, out the backwoods of the peach tree. Yes, 707, around the palm trees of Puerto Rico. Read the mail.

What's going on, Uncle Blade, in the rental car? I got a low copy on you, no copy on you. Hey, Blade, in the rental car. You're 707 with a low copy, no copy. Break them. No copy, no copy, Uncle. No copy, no copy, Uncle Switchblade. You're 707. Break them.

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Hey, Nightcrawler. Hello, Nightcrawler, you're 707. Break on. They all on your back. Hey, they all on your back because they know you can hold the weight. Hey, 281, they all on that gorilla back because they all know that you can hold the weight there. Break them.

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Hello, 804. 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

Yeah, roger, right on, 804. Well, you take it easy, take care. That's the name of the game on Channel 6, man. If you can hold the conversation down, then you're holding the whole channel down, and that's what it's all about there on the phone. Hey, and everybody else that can't get it between the keys, man, they got to go back to the goodie store and keep buying.

like always, 804. I'll keep that hammer down. 804, take it easy, take care. Bump it down with you later on. You're 707, be from there.

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1: Damn, man, I'll tell you one thing, Glass Clipper. I don't know why they call you a Glass Clipper.
0: Why aren't you going to come close, man? 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I click, click. 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
1: 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I got you down. Glass cutter.
0: 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Your audio ain't like before. What's going on with your audio? Ain't nobody back there to me. I just want to know what's wrong with your audio. Not like it used to be.
1: That's how you show how it's doing, son.
0: 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Click. Click, click. What you say about that silver eagle? I told me, click, click, slide them out. What you say about that silver eagle?
1: 23 Nomad, ground,
0: plane,
1: radio.
0: This ain't going out on you. Hold on, too big. I say, man, what you say about my last night?
1: That's right. You know why? Because I don't just put it up and throw a bunch of power to it. I tune on it. And I have an accelerator grounding system going.
0: Yeah, the Watergate was on top of it. I'm running two phones, son. I say, I'm running two phones. One on top of each other. I have to run side by side, the phone. All right, click, click. Hey, quickly, it's one for one, 2 feet in the key.
1: Why they always bounce through
0: it? I'm running a Watergate, 2 feet. Sandman could hear you on the last play, phone. What is that, 2 feet? You say you're gonna get up out of here before, quickly blow up 2 car, they ain't got no key on time, right? I too big, no background singer, so you got something to do, you gotta go. I too big, so you got something to do, you gotta go. Alright, the Watergate, alright. If you gotta go, I'm gonna start the Watergate. The only reason I put the Watergate on is because of you. Cause you don't ever do any shit. Goodbye. I'm gonna start the water game, but the last thing will be going. The only reason I'm running around is I'm playing for 2D.
1: It's always a pleasure to accommodate my friend down there in the Zipon Glass. I'll tell you what,
0: anyone,
1: my son,
0: 23. All right, son. I don't know the time of hell of mine. I gotta talk to my friend out there in the mobile. I heard him out there in the mobile. Hey, what's up, my friend out there in the mobile?

0: so long that damn, hey, my friend up in New Jersey, I ain't talking to you right now. I can't move my beam in Wisconsin. I'm trying to talk to my homie in Wisconsin. Homie, what's going on? Son, can I talk to him? Hey, son, can I talk to him? Roadmaster. Well, you got a red dot on him? Man, you can't block my friend in a damn mobile. Maybe in the base station. No movement around with my roof, huh? It's so good to, work on his friend, man. So good. Take care, bye bye.
1: Man, brother, talk to you. How you doing? Come on.
0: Oh, you say you got more signal on 22 than I got on me? Alright, too big, you don't need to come back and tell me that. We ain't long goodbye.
1: Heard that what you said, man.
0: Alright, click, bye-bye, too.
1: Man,
0: we're gonna be quiet out of this, man. Alright, man, don't click, we're talking about nobody. Alright, man. That don't plug a nobody, click, click. Okay? That.
2: Hello, Bushmaster. 707
0: I'm going back to my juice, y'all. I'm going to start the water again for a little while. I ain't going to keep running, guys. I don't want to run more than 15 minutes.
2: But this channel was hopping a couple of minutes ago, man. It was rough and tough on my ears. But if I definitely hear you out there, I'm definitely going to shout you out because you're sounding Q5 on that Mark 3 there. Hey,
0: alright, Click. Oh, Sandman talking about already then. Hey, Click. Sandman killed 2 times talking about already then. Sandman, I'm gone. Hey, Click. Sand cutting your leg, your antenna off. Alright, son. So it's all about the girl. Catch you later. Bye bye. Hey, Nash, them boys up there, they got some hammer down, man. Okay? Okay.

Hello, Bush. I'm Roz up in Newcastle, from Maryland. Hello, my friend, Ron, the Keystone. 1-4-7, the modulator.

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0: I swear, I'm telling you, man, I ain't gonna be doing it every week now, cause I'll be broke. The fuck that? Hey, Suna, they got a half dead box over here. In order to talk once a week, I don't know which day you're talking on. But, he only talks a half dead box on the top of a week. You know what he is in the background, I see. Okay?
1: Chief, how about that 360 Budweiser? Cut loose and take it mean and bring your bag off.
0: Hey, Suna, a big old box won't cut it. They ain't got the location I got. Hey, they bought the box, but they ain't bought the location. Fuck that. I say, man, you see why I don't like play live? Cause you come in and drop a damn DC, my damn radio. How am I talking to the Keystone? I don't fold 26 down there, you, down there, Dallas. I can't move my town, boy, but I'm glad you hear me down there. Alright, Suna. Hey, Sandman said they could hear me everywhere. I just can't hear them. Hey, Sandman, I had a camera up yesterday and left my phone outside and show them boys I can't move my phone. What'd you say about the room, Sandman? I just put it
2: on the phone, and
0: leave it up in the sky so they can see my antenna. Hold that. Alright, let's see if I can count the 426. I can't look at them down here. How about the 426 in Dallas? I can't get the 426. 426. I can't get you down there, Dallas, man. Put it on your letter. 426 in Dallas, man. It's modulator court. I don't know what you're talking to me, 426. Rough and tough. I'm playing it live, and the boys in the room listening. Hey, 426. When I key, I play live, you know what I mean? So everybody got access to my receipt, folks, okay? Yeah. Alright, son. I'll talk to you later. I'm 426, I can't look down here. So I'm gonna go ahead and talk to my friends around New Jersey.

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But I got a condition every time because I'm up on these hills, man. And I pay a lot of money for my location. 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And Sandman said, you can't run a Johnson.

0: Okay. 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You say anything?
1: Sammy is coming on the road for Plymouth County.
2: Sammy is going to get a call. No, man, this is it's a dumb little driver, man. It's a driver do all. The driver do everything. The first driver is the boss of everything.
0: Plastic radio. Well, that dumb nigga Sammy talking about a striker. A plastic striker. Steel said he got a lot of Collins. Hey, Steel, you said you got a lot of Collins. Poor guy, Steel. Hey, Steel. Yesterday, bus driver come out here and whip me. I whip his ass. He told Troublemaker on the phone. He didn't get no luck. He didn't get no condition, no luck. For 3 weeks he come out on Sunday talking about he didn't get no luck. Yeah, he said he didn't get no luck, man. When Troublemaker told me, he said nothing happening for him on Sunday. He tried to keep dragging me out here, talking about some new shirt. And hey, 549, and everybody said, when I see, he sound like he got a dope looking beautiful lady. Fuck it. $50 radio on a Yakima. All right, Miles, I'm gonna take care, man. I appreciate it, boys. Stand by, so I can talk.

0: boy. 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All right, man, tell my homeboy. You know my homeboy, be a busy boy. Tell him I spoke, okay?
1: I
0: speak
1: now. Hey, Frank Lucas, when I get a phone from home, when I hear grass, get a phone, pull it, real keys out, whoops. Hey, Frank, when this show walking these waters, don't catch no cold, it really can't say those. Wait.
0: Okay, my job, you said my homeboy, take plane like taxi. Hey, my driver, you said my homeboy, Bill City Boy, sometime car 309. Yeah, he was just down here, man. He was just down here. I don't know where he went this time. The hotel?

0: You sure
1: know what? 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You're breaking up though. All right, Marjorie. Talk to you later, Mama. Easy, bye. Appreciate you guys, man. Let me talk to my homeboy. We had a break. He came from the Bermuda Island, came to Jamaica, y'all. And he performed. He's an entertainer, y'all. Miles Dropper is an entertainer. He's an artist. Put it on y'all later. 147, go. The Great Lakes main about 700 miles, y'all don't look about 1,300 miles away from me. Hello, 106-147, right back. Catch y'all later. Hey, 106 over there, catch you later. Hey, Sam, man, I'm gonna leave the live play going. I might send y'all the gate, bye-bye. Ah, 106, we ain't got no condition at all, man. 106, 147, and this baby ass antenna. Don't look at talking about big steel tube. They better talk about two big steel tubes. Don't look over there in Canada talking about big steel tube. Bitch, hey, bitch in Canada, I don't want one steel tube no more. I want two, asshole.

somebody that's calling me. I'm gonna be, them niggas talking about Big Steel Tube. Hey, Sam, man, Big Steel Tube my ass. Hey, put it on you later.

0: did hear you, man, but hello to you on Bermuda Island, man. 147 down in Jamaica, get down. If I tell you, I'm talking on 450 watts. And I dump like a small antenna point dead now, not even over there. But my elevation kind of high, so everybody hear me, okay?
1: That's all right, that's okay. We can hold them all down anyway. Hey, 860, that's all right, that's okay. We can hold them all down any day. Break them. That's all right, that's okay.
0: Hey, maybe the internet are gone. Sometimes the internet
1: are gone. Hey, 860707, one more time.
0: Computer's down here by the shack. I'm playing it live on the iPhone 16, the phone. Right. iPhone 60, right next to the speaker.
1: Okay, let him know I said hello. Hey, let them know I said hello, 860, can you roll that buffalo?
0: But sometimes come on, use it all the time, man. I got 3 phones, and she like my 16. When she buys 16, she leave my alone phone.
1: 707, break up.
0: I do, son. We have a lot of phones. 410, my brother Brown shoot my kids. They always bring me a phone when they come down. 410. Hey, Sam, man. 22 shoots and turn that shit down. You're messing the TV up.
1: Hey, 860, I got grass cutter breaking it rough and tough on my radio on your signal there. Break on.
0: Hey, he said thank you. Hold up, I gotta address this guy, man. Hold up for a minute. I gotta address this guy. Hold up for a minute, Sam, man.
1: Well, let me know, and you could get my telephone number and I'll come down.
0: Hey,
1: Puerto Rico on vacation, man. Let me know so I can come up there and shake your hand. There, break him.
0: I'll come right here, you there. Fuck that.
1: Hey, grass cutter, I can tell you mixing it up rough and tough.
0: Up
1: with them there. Hey, grass cutter, you're 707. Bring them.
0: Hello, Bobby Johnson. I don't know where you at, dumb nigga. You up in Boston?
1: Hey, grass cutter, what's your 20 there? Because 86-0 all the way up there in Connecticut, so he's a big hop, skip, and jump. And hey, grass cutter, what's your 20? I'm making.
0: Bubba Johnson, I'm the boss of the Caribbean. I'm on my baby station. Them boys ain't my guns, because I got that amplified out of smoke with my 22 steel, Ghost Rider, Money Roller. I got them all, dumb nigga. I've been spending my money from back in the days. So then?
1: Yeah, that's where he's at. That's where he's at, and he's only mixing it up with you. He ain't wiping you out. He's
0: Bobby Johnson. I've been doing this a long time. When I was in the Northeast Fire, I was the big man. And if I was still up in there, I'd be the big man. I'd do what I got to do to buy a big amplifier. Okay?
1: Go ahead. Flex your muscles there. Hey, 86-0, do what you got to do to get your point across there. Break them.
0: Okay, Bumper Johnson. Take care, homeboy. I was gonna plug his damn ears. I was gonna fool my mind. I ain't just gonna leave him alone.
1: Point intended, point across. You got that mole down in my radio now. Ain't nobody keying up.
0: Hey, Bumper Johnson. When I key up, then now these kids trying to lock down, okay? That boy in Connecticut said, man, can't get locked in some cotton. And I ain't running no power. I just bummed the job a little bit more. Put it on you later, son, big man call.
1: Bro, you're 707 one more time.
0: Okay, son. I'm going to turn the driver back down, man. Hey, son. I'm going to turn the driver back down. So, Dan?
1: Yeah, roger. Right on this. For everybody that can tune in, see a live feed, let me say hello to him. Hey,
0: Click, click. Hey, son. My technician go, click, click. Hey, son. He didn't go click, click this time, but I'm saying click, click. So, Dan?
1: 707 one more time with that friendly fire far and wide.
0: Alright, no one getting out of
1: house, man. I'm going
0: to let that dude up there in Connecticut, Rhode Island, wherever he can hear somebody. Fuck that.
1: 260, grass cutter trying you again.
0: Hi, click, click. I'm a legend, go. Hey, click, click. Boy. When I start turning the other one loose, it's gonna be a flame shame, okay?
1: You want me to go tell him to stand in the corner? That's what you want me to do, 860? I think I heard it right when you told me to tell him to go stand up.
0: All right, son. It's a damn thing. The way you did my radio, okay? What you mean you can't do it with him, click, click? You can't do it with him.
1: You told me to tell him to stand in the corner because you're going to put a bar of soap in his mouth. Shame on the mess.
0: He cut your radio off, son. Hey, son, you think he's lying? He cut your damn radio off. Hey, son, he cut out once in a while, but he can't do it all the time. You're losing condition fast. I jumped to come up on top of my 110 volts. All right, I'm going to cut the driver right down.
1: Key there, 860. He ain't keying no more. While you're in the broadcasting center, you're 707 reading the mail.
0: All right, I'll cut the driver down, Steve, okay? All right, me too. Line play going. Catch you later.
1: Roger, right on. Well, happy Eats there, man. And take it easy. Take care. Enjoy the rest of your evening. 860, we'll be tuning in tomorrow morning, listening in on that forecast. 860, you're 707, pulling back.
0: Well, what about my shoes? I'm out back with it. All right, man. I got a lot of things ago. I was waking up right there, man, tired like a mother. I ate me a sandwich. I'm going by 36 pound shoes. I'm gone.
1: Break them.
0: Okay, why you just put the antenna back up in here? Playing live now. No jive. Okay?
1: Bye, 860. Bye.
0: Brown shoes, bye-bye.
1: Getting down in fine style when 860 ain't on the key. Hey, grass cutter, you're 7 with the 5. Bring him. Somebody in there throwing a dead key.
0: Hey, Sam, who were you calling me for?
1: He can't get his name called, so he gonna throw down a dead key. Hey, 860, bro.
0: Who is Mr. Feeney, man? Hey, Clicker, who is Mr. Feeney? Ah, he just made that up. All right, stop making shit up. All right, Mr. 110 volts, I gotta get up out of here now. I ain't gonna be here too long, man, no more.
1: Grass cutter. Hey, grass cutter, repeat what you said, Brigo.
0: Hey, Roger, you can speak to him while you're looking in Puerto Rico.
1: I thought he was throwing a dead key, but I know the man, and I know the man ain't gonna do with dead key.
0: Can you hear me while you're looking in Puerto Rico on the modulator, baby modulator?
1: Brown shoes, you're 707. Break them.
0: I thought it was a tampon. All right, catch you later.
1: Body. Hey, Brown Shoes, I'm talking to you, everybody, and anybody. Brown Shoes, New York, 707, Puerto Rico.
0: Hey, Sam. He's talking to Florida.
1: my grass cutter still trying to get in, in my radio, man, but you're making it rough and tough there.
0: Nah, he wasn't talking about you. Oh, what Chris is talking about? Hey, Dan, what Chris is talking about? You ain't got no manners?
1: Scudder, you ain't taking anybody out my radio, Grass Scudder. You mixing it up with them, but you ain't taking anybody out. Brago?
0: All right, Mr. Mudder. All right, Mr. Mudder. Goodbye. Hey, Brownsus, can you hear me right here? Tower 22, Steve, I'll call in 110. It's Transformers on 110. You sold everything he got. He ain't got no big box right now. He working on one right. You know, that dumbass will sell everything. He probably sell his drugs too, fuck that. That don't look ain't got no sense, man. He said it's laws and they came with air condition.
2: He said he didn't sell them?
0: God, they come with air conditioner. Hey, man, I'm shooting. 22 still ain't got no sense.
1: He's time out.
0: All right, Roger. I will tell this to you, shut up.
1: Break
0: on. All right, shoot, I'm 10-7.
2: I'm sure ain't better than me.
0: Hey, still out here, but I wasn't gonna answer. I'm getting up on the radio. Billy, about 2 hours already, man. I got things to do.

man. 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Hey, Steven, ain't nobody talking to you, man. Big Peter, have a good day now. Bye-bye. Take care, Big Pete. Love to the family. Big Pete, pretty soon I'll be able to look down there and talk to you like I want to talk to you. That's okay? I know you got my back, Big Peter. 22 still want me to tell you have a good day. And he said, nobody tell you, he love you. He love you too. So do God. So then.

0: If you want me to water get it for you, I would have water get it for Sam and everybody talking to you. Well, you sure get up and gone, Big Peter. You must have went to the pump house. You went to the pump house to me, dumb brother. So you ain't went to the pump house. When you get up out of the mall, old 281 jumper like Jack in the Box. Hey, Big Pete. Hey, 281 jumper like Jack in the damn box. Fountain?
1: Hold it for both of y'all in together. And Big B, he said he could hold it for both of y'all in together.
0: get caught, that one. Hey, VP, I thought I'm going to raise up on you, man. He raised up on you a little bit, but you brought him back down. Hey, VP, Mother Nation sitting in the lab right now to come out. Competition, man. You talking about no competition. You talking about competition. I thought it came back on you talking about, look what he's going to do to you. Look what he's going to do to you. And tell you to shut up. Hey, Big Pete, it's all on the wall again. From the here at 281 out of, he was on the mall too. But he run you over. When 281 out of, stop messing with him, leave him a damn load. And pick up somebody on the side. Put it on your letter. Worldwide, Peter Gunn, I got the wall again and I'm playing the live, and I cannot tell no freaking lies. Fuck that. All right, Peter Gunn. I done make a fire down too, so you had a great life, man. Hey, Peter Gunn, I can't tell a lie. I got a call it, Gunn. I can't look down there, Gunn. I don't know, maybe because I can't look down there. But the dumb looker says, the green light is on, and you go ahead and talk. Hey, Big Peter, I need to hear you till you get up out the mall, man. I dumb nigga said he's walking out the door.
1: Yeah, you should be seeing some watch out of that stuff.
0: Big Peter, man, I don't even hear you right there, man. I dumb nigga said how long he wants you to whip you. How long? He said he wants to whip you long. All right, Ben, I slow key just to see if they was on the mall. I send you to Watergate. Hey, Ben, I'm 10-7, and I will send you to Watergate. Bye-bye. Wait a minute, I send you to Watergate.
1: You want that thing to last forever. You want that thing to modulate. You don't want that thing to dead key like that.
0: Like you said, all you need is a bathroom there, Brayden. gotta go, black man. I gotta go. You say you heard the same thing I heard. Black man, I'm tanked up. Long as you're damn ribs, I'm tanked up.
1: Sound is some kind of wonderful too, man. Hey, thanks for them kind words, good news. Hey, good news, man. That's what's up, man. You busted the tire, you got your stuff all set up nice and straight and nice and neat. Man, back when I was living in New York City, man, I was a window-sided station. And I had a little corner of a bedroom there, and I was still holding it down. Hey, good news. That's what it's all about, being comfortable there. Break up.

I hear that shot. 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We local talked, you got that. 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

0: Roger, right on, man. 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Good news, you're 707. 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
1: Give me your telephone back.
0: SDR, do you hear me on that SDR, or you just hear yourself there, Brago? I think I would interfere with it too much. I would overload the front end of it, and I'd probably blow it out the way I see that little bigger. Seven, reading the mail.

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0: them all down around the central coast of California. Do appreciate the monk down to get down into the world of sound. 350 Motor Mouth Mall. Oh, by the way, hope you had a happy birthday there, Brake.
1: That's what they do, man. Hey, Nationwide, that's what they do, man. They,
0: Yeah, bartender Jimmy Swagger, you roll up in there, you work in that girl, you work with some other nature, you know that about that.
1: You turn them into condos and stuff.
0: You work with some other nature out there, getting the job done in fine fashion, you know that about that. Hey, Jimmy Swagger, I don't know if I got enough to make it all the way to that radio station.
1: Because they already have more stuff in there.
0: I'm up in here, I'm on the low side of the high side, and I'm kind of giving it all I can give it without putting any more switches in. Jimmy Swagger, Motor Mouth Mall, working the small ball, being hammer, looking around your stack of bricks.
1: Come on down, you can stay here at the Trump Towers, man. Oh, Lord have mercy. Hey, Nationwide, good news. Good to hear your radio. I'm going to take a stand down. Nationwide, good news.
2: The big box.
1: High atop the Mojave, looking over Las Vegas, Nevada. We'll see you. Bye.
0: what you're doing over here, so I'm going to go ahead and roll this up in there for you one time. Hey, Mr. Knox,
1: one more time, I'll let you see
0: right here and check it out.
1: I'll land me and drop his head down and fine stop.
2: Hey, brother, my home, you got down and fine stop. Well, brother, no pain, no strain. Why don't we put the mic in the light and sit back and read the mail and see what about my favorite bush? How at you?
0: Thank you.

0: stubble, but yeah, that's a good stubble.
1: Right?
0: Yeah,
1: Urkel sandwiched and going from brisket, so they need to eat on one way. Yeah. Yeah.
0: Hello, Motor Mouth Mall, 707, Puerto Rico.
1: Hey, Mr. Godfather, you said you want me to say that, let me get that all right here. You want me to say what's up to JR for you? Hey, I'm going to do it this way right here. Hey, Mr. Godfather, let me do it this way right here one time.
2: Half a corned beef and that Russian dressing running down my arm and the other. No lie, man. That was my morning practice. I swear to God, man, back in Honeybrook. She made me a corned beef special. And I'd be eating coleslaw with my thumb. My car a mess, man.

0: Michael Johnson out here loaded with.
1: You did say Bing Johnson. Okay, you're not on the Connex. You're not on the Connex. You're on the Johnson debris.
2: All right, my brother. Good to talk to you, man. Enjoy your day. Enjoy the rest of your evening, my friend. Love to you, brother.
1: Oh, that they sound the same. Okay. Well, that's a good thing, I guess. They sound the same.

0: walked those things real quick. That was you. Okay, I thought that was you. I was pretty sure that was you. Ain't nobody else come in here with that big bassy full rich audio like that, you know, too often. You come up with a roll up in there and said that was D-Rail. Sure enough, it was D-Rail. And yeah, he switched them Johnson to the Connex and the back to the Johnson.
1: That is working. I can hear it. I can hear it and I can see it.
2: How you doing, Evans? That way, Duncan. How you doing, Evans?
0: I
2: think he's
0: fast. Lightning switching over there. That's for God, I'm sure.
3: Coming in.

0: stole the ferrite beads and put them somewhere else, in a truck, actually. And so I don't have them on there anymore. And I found that I got to move those wires just in the right place to get them out of the magnetic field to keep that from happening. So in my case, it was an RF feedback issue that was coming up in there.
1: I didn't hesitate to watch for the coming north.

0: I'm glad. Hey, number 13, man, I know you're supposed to reach about number 5, man. Hey, young blood, you're supposed to move in up the ladder. You've been at number 13 for so long. Hello, young blood, the number 1. I think you deserve to move from 13, man. Hey, young bro, you're supposed to move from number 13.
1: At least number
0: Number 2. Hello, young blood, man, the driver playing around the Super Bowl, the big beat.
1: This one here,

0: comes with you. I'll put the headphones on during listening to him. Yeah, that's what I thought. I kind of sort of thought that it might be over the top. In the number, the receiver, it sounded really fast and really heavy. You know, that bottom end. You know that effect you get when you get that local bottom end that just sounds bodacious in headphones? it was like that, you know, but definitely over the distance and all that kind of stuff. I think rolling up some of that out of there is a good thing. But you know me, I'm always trying to push. I get to a point that works pretty good like this, and then I try to push the limit somewhere. And I keep doing that, you know. I keep looking. There's got to be a way. There's got to be a way to push that limit and encroach upon that absolute limit a little bit more. So that's what I was trying to do when I put those in there. So anyway, I appreciate that. Yeah, that's what I thought. I kind of had a feeling. But neither one of those will affect my playback. Those are strictly on my audio. The playback is a whole other thing. With these sounding like they're sounding, I can tailor the playback and use this as a reference and try to get it balanced out completely.
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0: I can't do that easily right now, but I will play with that a little bit later on. I'll throw this thing on the dummy load and give it a little testing and see what I can do way down low and keep it out of the majority of the receivers and not get too far over the top. Yeah, you threw 3 dB over too broad of a bandwidth down low, and it incorporates a little bit of itself along with the next frequency up, and they combine and add, and then they become over the top. So, yeah. Pinpoint and isolate that and maybe boost it up a little bit there and to the point where you don't really hear it in a fairly wide receiver, but it's there in a wider receiver anyway. Yeah, I'll figure it out, but I can't wait to listen to the clips. That's for doggone sure. Derail, and yeah, then I'll use this setting here for the playbacks to make sure that they don't get too far over the top and they sound about the same and not too horribly bassy. And I'll get that. I'm going to use your audio clips that I'm recording right now for later on when I do my testing because there ain't too many other stations that have the kind of bottom end you got. You're kind of like the good limit there on that. So if I can make it sound good on yours, it still sounds natural on most everything else. I think I'll hit the money.
1: Audio check.

you're using in-ear headphones. They don't cover the ears, they're in the ears.

awesome. Yeah, I tried the DT-770s for a while, the DT-770, different impedances, and they every single one of them, to get the bass and the headphones sounding about right and good, I was way over the top over the air, you know, and then I finally landed on these, and they're not the best, but they're better than the 770s were by a long shot. These are Sony MDR-B150s, but they're still over the ear, so there's still a lacking something going on between the transition between the driver over the ear and what's actually happening, I think they still have they leave a little to be desired yet, but that's what I'm using now are the MDR-B150s. But yeah, it'd be interesting to try those out and see what they do and how they sound. And but yeah, I did notice I switched over, by the way, just a little bit ago, I switched over and listened to the Superstar. I keep wanting to say Striker, but the Superstar Radio. And it sounded a lot fuller and richer than the SDR. So yeah, there's definitely the SDR. You can push the bottom in on the SDR a lot farther before it shows distortion. But by that time, the Superstar and the stock radios are already saying, no, too much.

0: my kin, the state kin down.
1: Yeah, right, sure, I'm popping a few of those. That can get problematic after a while. But, yeah, no, that definitely, the limits, the absolute limits are definitely easier to find on the Superstar, that's for sure, compared to the SDR. And so I definitely find that to be super, super helpful. And by the way, it's the primary method that I use to come up with this particular setting right here. So definitely, I think there's a lot to be said for the bandwidth and the sensitivity and selectivity and the whole nine yards. Really works really good. By the way, D-Rail, I think there might be a few stations out there that are hooping and hollering and complaining that we're having a conversation on the bowl.

before it came to derail. By the way, my Watergate, I've been setting this whole time at about 4,600 above and below center slot, not even 5,000 like normal, right at about 4,600. And I find that at 4,600, it works pretty good for my audio, topping out on all the other receivers. If I go all the way out to 5, it gets a little tad bit wispy, and I got to give up some of the grunt. And so 45 works pretty good. So I got the receiver set at 46, and I can see my audio right rolling off at 46. So when you listen to this video gate here, you'll see it rolling off real hard at 46. And that's where my IF filter is set at. No longer

sounds superb at 4K. I love it. You know, I don't think you really even need more than that. I just went up to 6 because, up to 4.5 or so, because that's where one of my pieces of equipment defaults to is the lowest. And then everything else I can do, you know, before or after that, but that's where one of the pieces goes at the minimum. So I use that, and it gives me that girth without sounding wispy. So I think even 4 would be possibly better, and I would have to do that in other areas. But since that's where it rolled off that nicely, I figured I'd just go ahead and try to complement it with the other pre and post processors to get it to fit in that range. But I could narrow it up a little bit more even still. But anyway, it seems to work pretty good. Stock radios seem to have enough leeway in the upper end of the IF range there to pick up and utilize some of that. So it's all good. Anyway, all right. Hey, D-Bell, take care of 7-3. Have a good day out there. Appreciate the bump down to get down the gates and the clips, I should say. And we'll catch you a little bit later on. I'm going to get back on the side. I'm looking forward to getting out there and messing around with my the playback bottom end levels and get them all organized a little bit more better.

Well, I do. I think the playback has leeway for that. I can leave the bottom end and the mids the same, and I can just balance it out. I've got, I'm looking at it right now. I'm not going to make any changes, but I'm looking at it right now, and it looks like I have, oh, yeah, I can definitely do a lot on that. I'm using no EQ whatsoever on here. I got the EQ flat, and I got a pre-band compressor after the EQ that I'm not even using, so I know I can manipulate the highs and bring my F into to balance it out. So I think that's what I'll do. I'll probably leave the bass the same, because it really sounds good when I do the big bad John. I mean, it sounded bassy, but it still sounded clear. It was like, you know, I had that rumble, that way down low rumble, but it didn't have the articulation of the top end, so I think I'll do that. I'll probably put the highs up in there before I pull the bass out and break. Quick. I'll see you. And Uncle Woodrow, I heard you go up in there too. Hey, big ol' wave, Uncle Woodrow, if you got any kind of a sloppy toppy. Big ol' wave from Motor Mouth Mall out here on the Central Coast of Cali.

big old wave in the 007 out of Alabama.

Carolinas roll up in there. and I heard a whole lot of other stuff I couldn't quite pull out, so I'm going to get back on the side and wait for Mother Nature to get a little tad bit straighter. Motor mouth mall, work at this undermodulated Cobra 29LX, one fat watt at a time. I got down. Breaker, breaker. Hey, the boss of Mississippi says he's being curious who the boss of Carolinas was. Well, I don't know, because I only heard him say the boss of the Carolinas, so I don't know who that was. Hey, the boss of Mississippi, you say you're curious who the boss of the Carolinas was. Are you coming out there representing the boss of Mississippi as the boss of this of that boss? Representing as the boss of Mississippi. Let me get my knees up in the breeze. They got down. Right?

Yeah, 14. It's Ben Cartwright. By the way, I told Reverend Dr. 445 that I would pass on to you that he's doing exactly what you said. You know, like an old car, you can't leave a car parked in the garage and not drive it for a long time. You gotta get out there and run it, kind of push it a little bit and put it in gear and go. And Reverend Dr. 445 had that big old thing up in there. He had that safety stone rocking and rolling today. Man, oh man, he said you'd be proud of him. Ain't no doubt about that. But you see, you're gonna go back and watch a little bit of Wheel of Fortune over there.

as I feel. I hear you rolling up in there. I know that about that. I got you up in there. I think I heard 147 roll up in there, too, from Jamaica. I'm not sure what Mother Nature's doing. Hey, 711 around the tobacco fields. That was you up there. So you did say 711 around the tobacco fields. Hey, 711 around the tobacco fields. If you got any kind of a sloppy copy, big old wave and good day to you from radio station Motormouth Mall out here on the Central Coast of Cali. I got down right there, break.

281. Well, you waving and getting out the way. You smoking up in here, 281. Good to hear you up in here in the world of sound. And, I knew you wouldn't be too far away. Hey, 281, motor mouth, mall waving, and hope everything's all well and swell on the BYU out there. Ain't no doubt about that. 281 radio station, motor mouth, mall, working the small mall, stepping right there, right now, Breaker.

yesterday. They got enough skip yesterday to last them for a week, they're breaking.

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And by the way, I'm going to play that back one time because maybe he was listening to somebody else. Maybe somebody else got that hammer on me. 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

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You said that's two keys in a row. We gotta do one more key, so the Motormouth Ball three keys constitutes a QSO show. Your West Coast beast says let's go.

0: Wow, holy smokes. Hey, D-Rail, you said ain't nothing nobody can do about it. It's George's turn. Ain't nobody gonna get a turn. Not a near one. Check this out one time.
1: And I ain't gonna smoke, gee. I'm gonna hold this dumb fucking thing out here in the middle of the road where not another dumb fucker can pick it up. Not a near one. Hey, motor mouth, ma, you gotta know it's George's turn. And ain't a dumb fucking thing Mississippi or nobody can do about it. Motor mouth, ma, I'm rocking this man.
0: And I think I got the playback dialed in too, by the way. Holy smokes, that was pretty good right there, Motor Mouth Mall. Hey, by the way, D-Rail, when you do it three times in a row, you know, you got to have the... You are the winner of the Motor Mouth Mall. Three keys constitutes a QSO show. I got

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Hey, and D-Rail, you said thank you for the water needs, too. And you said I could have a little bit more mids up, a little bit more highs up in there if I got.

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So hopefully that might have been in the wheelhouse a little bit better.

network. Hey, well, I'll do one more thing. I'm going to lower the playback volume down a little bit. I ain't going to change the tonal response. I'm not going to change the EQ or

0: volume. It'll take me a second to go ahead and get my mouse on the volume control right there. Okay, here we go.
1: Yeah, you got her dialed in pretty good there, John. Sure do. The low, you can tell, is on the edge. I don't think it's really passing over the top, though, so I think it's good. I would roll with it for a while, and maybe we'll tweak it a little more later on, but I think you got that belt plugger about as close as it gets there, come on.
0: Yeah, I think that's about it right there. Hey, D-Rail, I do believe that's about it right there. Ain't no doubt about that. D-Rail, load.

mode, in the ambush mode, while I look for a bigger station or a station as big as Ben Cartwright. Ben Cartwright is watching Wheel of Fortune. He didn't want to interrupt the TV show right now, I don't think. He watched some Wheel of Fortune, then he's going to watch the Chicago game. But he said there's a bigger station, or not a bigger, but a station as big as bodacious as Ben Cartwright. You'll stand by and wait, and then you drop the hammer on him. Is that kind of what you said? A derail. Motor mouth ball working. The small ball peen hammer got down right there. Break. Hey, Godfather, you see you're going to drop that Johnson on him. Hey, Godfather, you see you're going to drop that 85 pounds of Doo-Doo Brown on him to break.

grandfather. 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That you know me well. You know how you know my modus operandi. What do they call that? You know, modus operandi, whatever they call it. Anyway, you know that. You know how I operate. Mr. Godfather, motor mouthball, working the small ball peen hammer, got down. And I hear, by the way, you can't hear it probably, but there's like a little noise. It's coming from the adjustment that I made. So if I come down here and turn this up a little bit more, that'll go away. All right, now we got rid of that. All right, so now everything's the same, and I got rid of that noise. So all is well. Motor mouthball working the small ball peen ball. Got down, breaker. You can hear the noise and it went away too. Check it out. You made it like this.

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0: Roger. 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And I don't think it'll really affect too much more, like if I play something that's, you know, that's off of the internet, the royalty-free stuff, like if I go up here to, or even if I do the Big Bad John thing, right here, see what that does.
1: Big Bad John.
0: Man, that's got some rumble. Okay, like you need to, I done shot my time out here. I believe it's time. You got to cool that stuff down on that end. And I've had this gate rolling now for, what have we been rolling at? Illegal power. Not here. No illegal power on this end. Illegal's a sick bird. An hour and 6 minutes. Daggummit. Hey, D-Rail, Sean, number one son said to stop running that illegal power to break. You're 90

0: there for dinner. 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Hey, Godfather, derails,
1: I don't let them charge it.
2: Yeah, tell Godfather Nero got us back like cheese snake, like our hero.
1: Tell Godfather Nero got us back like our hero, cheese snake. I'm standing by. I'll let Godfather whip him out there. I'm out the way.
0: Ooh, that's what I heard right there, right now. Motormouth ball cruising. Between dates and A's, B's, C's, 1's, 2's, 3's, and for combinations like that, I'm going to give it a real title. So I don't get it confused with anything else. That's what I should do, is delete all of the other previous sessions. I've got about 40 of them on here. I deleted them about, a month and a half or two ago. I deleted a bunch. And I've long since made a bunch of new ones, and now it's time to delete those and just make this one become the default memory. All right, sounds good. I didn't record the last one, but I got a bunch of them on here, so here it comes.
1: I don't let them charge it.
2: Yeah, tell Godfather Nero got us back like cheese snake, like our hero. Tell Godfather Nero's got us back like our hero, cheese snake. I'm standing by. I'll let Godfather whip him out there. I'm out the way.
0: And there you go, right there. That was the playback right there, right now. Motormouth ball cruising. Break and break.

L7, L766, straight ahead, get out of the way too, because I don't want tire tracks down my backside from him either, breaker.

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I know you've got to go. Tell them I'll say hello and I'm out in 10-7. 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

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I gotta get out of here for an hour and 12 minutes. 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

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Hey, Worldwide Superman, you know what it is. 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

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Hey, Superman, CC3, West Side, Edited 21. I'm 10-7.

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Hey, Coat Hanger in Augusta, Georgia, I'm going to say hello to you, too. Hey, Coat Hanger, Augusta, Georgia, 63 in Cali 7.

Man, I'm gonna ease it back a little bit. Y'all know what it is. See, straight west side, no clock.

I'm gonna try to take some of this up like a mic game, guy. I ain't got my earphones on. This talk back there could be on

Hey, Godfather, 762 soaking up the new hot dog factory. Is that what you're trying to get to? Hey, Godfather, you trying to get a new hot dog factory, bro?

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If you see on the west side or not.

Show me how to shift this kind of thing. It's like a good, easy mud truck.

day. You know, we all do. We get horses.